say yenye delivery and for emra and swa for woman our 0203-323-940 na bibia enko kama and so into me and for emma nafino and yama enya kama and so into me and for emma na only say we lucky 588 games you know egusua eko so tendente we lucky 588 games me bacho boma de say we don't ebe show me ebi esan say we be from na on susika no we to me afa bi pade e tene say we be pick 5 numbers out of the 88 numbers you know na embukra no no so we to me play sending song 3 times daily and I ya dia ye timi a ya draw no and inti uwa kwenya se 3 times ni nano ube to me answer no a play no bibia aye kama ete amawo na every juada ekono sending song a ya dia Monday a ya start pack Monday Tuesday, answer on aye action time. After you with Chimpa, and Ecos Wednesday. Just so aye yawada. Boys aye Friday. You Ramu Saturday, aye Kinwu, Nafis Ukraine Sunday. Yet a top up, and so Ababi, and into the Senate, so Urushima, when Sir Erekes Kanebe, and watching Odogu, and so Ewaho, now Odogurum aye online games, Audua, and Ube to me a play. Senate so 3 times daily, Ube to me a bomb, not Bibia aye kama. Win ya internet, is answer, and one is about Dallas Star. 288 has star 288 has na impukrano won so what me a follow prompt ro we do momo and so ere betua udia e hona ye tia e de atum and so e de amount and enter visit o lucky agent and I say lotto kiosk bia na katro mo sen open say won so play with lucky 588 games ni bi na bi bia enya kama and fa emao follow one mom and so e wo lucky g8 e wo social media platforms out on nyina e so 0595944491 woman number and so and no wuzika samuzi say outdoor on a customer and aye no any come on the amount customer belong to Ghana Club 100 which they say one juma de aye adia ewo enimu ye pa wuzika no ore kwa one bon pine at the amount now physical plan open busia one more answer at me amobi Western Union money transfer a personal money gram and have a mobile money services ninina aye juma ewo customer aso ye ore to kwa ya sunya credo my any coronation aye and as a coronation park no any and anymore debi suya metra adam so a circle do trouble, Toma and Queen Nano, your whole attack, Cassidum, Cassi and I will 0501-333-527. Your number, and so and a nebbia, and so I come up, Eddie Amakankani quick. T. Yes, Yenya Winner quick Navi, young friends in our opening Albert could do pain when you have been your four in him. Now, Stella Jamfua. And at a Facebook restaurant, and it's Stella birthday. And it is Stella, if I can from Cassavide Cassiso, now ya wish a very special happy birthday. Nyanko Punshra, and you can say, oh, so not Dom Emra, so nothing so on your case, unto an amount, in Sibia, a Hokromo, Maho, and Massem, Debiarada, and Sira, and Quatente, and in Inche, and yes, a very special happy birthday. Next one, Judith Inketia, and at a Facebook restaurant. Ne Judith birthday, and it is Judith. 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
1: and you to say,
2: oh, we'll be able to call
1: one day. Yet, yes,
2: I departed the energy as a young one.
1: Sa, Brata, Minia Boache,
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1: Brata Boache,
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1: good.
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0: We your birthday kunkula.
4: 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Yeah, any pa ngatia. 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
4: Yeah.
0: Fine gentleman.
2: Yeah.
0: A very fine gentleman.
4: Ngatia som sunya sam trofo. 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
2: John Mensah. John Mensah.
1: John Mensah.
2: Yeah. The Rock of Gibraltar.
1: Yeah.
2: The Rock of Gibraltar.
1: Defenders,
2: yanyabipa.
1: Bebre o.
2: Yewo defender na yewo defender. Ni obe sum minus sum ye.
1: Mm-hmm.
2: Ewo national team.
1: Mm-hmm.
2: To me, eye John Mensah.
1: As a trainer say.
2: Meda asipa. John Mensah, estate wo Black Stars and as a national team. When say yewo players be one more. Omo eye national team nasia. Omo estate from youth side. And kurem nom di egura eye the senior side in him. And John Mensah, any player, Ura national team, can see Ufitian Ura, the Black Stars, or start say with the under 20, or some Black Stars, and as a national team, 11 good years from 2001 to 2012. 2001, and a John Mensah, Ura, Ghana national team, no Sassia, no Sassia, with the under 20 side, or Argentina, Wabra, Yakobo, the under 20 World Cup, away Argentina. John Mensah, a koi under 20 World Cup, away Argentina, way back 2001. No. Ogura mu no group stages o share e nation sa na omo e wo hodo a the likes of France Paraguay and also Iran Ghana that time ye top group no e wo ye nya 7 points e wo group nim tournament nim ba na wie ye no ye nim se tournament e cross na se nation and as se country ne en concede a e ya na e defenders no ena womo

0: boa wabra team no and as nation no en concede Ghana you a good stages in Ghana you concede only one goal and that time just one goal na you concede e wo tournament nim and it tells you say over against France over against Iran over against Paraguay because Paraguay omo eba no na omo e three nations na buy Argentina Brazil because no omo your powerhouse and Ghana you concede one goal pe e wo good stages nim what you say na you have 7 points e qualify na you qualify from the 2001 under 20 e world cup e group stages no you run mu e round of 16 round of 16 you share Ecuador another South American side Ghana e win 1-0 na sa one goal na you say na player John Mensah and he said the only goal Edema Ghana and Emma you qualify from the round of 16 against Ecuador you run mu e were the quarterfinal stage you call quarterfinal stage you know you could share almighty Brazil e were the quarterfinals you share Brazil no match in the say Adrino Enya goal, Ediama Brazil, no, and as also first goal, Ediama Brazil, no, Abdul Razak that time, and I'll take and Ediama Ghana. Martin, I travel to extra time, you know, 4 minutes, oh, yeah, extra time, you know, and a player, John Mensah, Enya the winning goal, Ediama Ghana, oh, yeah, under 20, and I qualify, yeah, you really move, you could do the final, sir, Argentina, winning against Ghana by 3 goals to nil. And that tournament, no, a GDPA, and my real tournament, in a cup player, sir. FIFA ehu se na omo modem asani best level no na player John Mensah na ni din eden ewum at age 19 owie sa tournament no at age 19 player John Mensah in a call up e Black Stars because of the performance na na o demonstrate e the youth side no and owura 2001 e national team nim no wa boy ne o make the debut against Algeria the performance na e super 2002 year kwa ye Mali that was the AFCON na oka squad no eh and 2002 AFCON na you were senior say your boy home dem pa you qualify from group stages but you do the quarter final stage no and Nigeria yeden e say yen ayent me yeden anko yedim John Mensah edidi mu 2004 the time I go Greece for the first time Ghana you were Olympic Games and as yen fan say Ghana that time you go bi yache yen kan sa you were Olympic Games oh Greece John Mensah that time with Black Meteors it be boy my yeden you qualify for ball tournament no ebi 2006 I was Egypt. That was the AFCON. John Mensah was super. I was tournament in Emu. Niyasiyani sa tournament in Barawi ye no. Ghana ye the best. Yeah, I mean, say the best 11. I was tournament in Emu no. Not John Mensah. Eka ho. Because if you tournament na, I was self. I calf. I'm paying for the best 11. That time not John Mensah yeden. Eka ho. With the likes of Didier Drogba, Mane, Samuel Eto'o. What you say? Ye we ye no. 2006 World Cup no. Ghana ye bo qualifiers. World Cup qualifiers for the first time. Ghana yanko World Cup da. 2006 nko work up da John Mensah age na chiro na e boy e ma Ghana ye qualify ye top group no e wo qualify is ni mu ye wura mu for the first time World Cup 2006 no ye first game ye boy you lose against Italy match Italy say end ye second game against Czech Republic yes Czech Republic for the first time Czech Republic ever tournament no no yes second highest men can say second ranked team the whole world ye can nations ana FIFA e rank your mana Czech Republic e number 2 yes Czech Republic you we no yes also share USA in our 6 points a qualify from the group stages 2006 World Cup you did the run of 16 and a Brazil yeren echi yeren ese yen and once wa John Mensah e we 2006 World Cup no ne modern month no the tournament itself 2008 AFCON I e born with Ghana ha John Mensah e boy the Black Stars of Ghana e ma ye yeden ye duanim ye tbi any tournament ne there but ye drum pempen so a ye modern money na yeden na e wasro. That was the 2008 African Cup, no? You do the third place. And I say, you're the third place. Oh, hold on more. Senior, I know answer one more. During the 2010 World Cup, John Mensah, is also a boy. Emma Ghana, you call World Cup 2010. 2010 AFCON, John Mensah, sounds you're a boy. Emma Ghana, you're a boy. You did the Rock of Gibraltar, no? You copy with Europa. The Rock of Gibraltar, you can't have Botania, you can't have Dempa with Europa. And yet the Rock of Gibraltar, it was Gibraltar Krumho. Mm-hmm. And see the Rock of Gibraltar, they say the tour, you found to okay. We more do more anywhere near Dane or more dear Kita Wono. The Rock
1: of Gibraltar,
0: sir, Abdino,
1: and the Quabra, the OGD, yes, sir.
0: Yeah.
1: Defenders say, and your Ghana, a total drug, a seer, mean team near Yadinano. Say, Pabaco, if it's a Ghana, Hanisubi, Emma Da,
0: John Mensah.
1: John Mensah. Data,
2: yeah.
1: Mini Aboche,
2: Abato, Quabra, echo for John Mensah, but to me, Munu, sir. The best air defender of all time, Ghana, Yenyano, air Sam was echo for. I didn't think America, Sam.
1: Sammy was echo
2: for.
1: Bayern Munich.
2: Yeah. Abe, Sam was echo for you be on the 3rd air September 1976. And on Wono, Ewo Kumasi, Ashanti region. 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
1: tuna
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3: Isaac.
1: Yeah, Frau say.
3: Isaac.
1: Isaac now can suffer here.
3: My preference is police station.
1: Mammy to Isaac.
3: Mr. Baba Raman dear Mr. Mam Papa Ebi Agu.
1: Aye adventure. Enti also so by you say your defenders be bre Isaac. What the yeah why?
3: Ope se ye sere, nchi no mwa wadisa ase mi do wo ono.
1: Dabi uri aze, ma minti ye wo odie, why?
3: Me di ene ye sa ha players nyinu na ye bo. Me o sha ase to kana sa players nyinu na ye bo, eba madrin. John Mensa, ena soma wo say kufo. Sa ha two players ni bie. Do mi nyini ti, but o kase mi kampa, mwa defenders, ye po mo defenders. Sa ha players nyinu yi. Di o wo follow football, beka na korea. 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
1: Isaiah Minso, Medase, Yefros, Minia.
4: If I do, I bet to a friend of the Rashid.
1: Abdul Naka Sefri.
4: You can love me, Shinian.
1: But your mamma, too.
4: Wait, that I'm a victor who said by my son, I get a man. Why, yeah, you are a man in there. Sammy Tuga, all time best defender. And that I tell you, you are a man in there, and coming in there. Or no one started scratch. ABC Almighty Blaster, then there. After I antimany, you are Ghana for you, I do not wear no pet. Any idea you have to serve me. And can't credential until that data. But do I say, what can I ask the man of person that's it?
1: But, Bram, so be that say. Your first, Eminia.
5: The same was a cura.
1: Avani, Mamiti or number two.
5: Monsieur Mamma Duma.
1: Yet I say.
5: Monsieur Mamma Duma, because we are a chief. FM. I come on, Kyrie, you can't. So quite no poor. Some two are here. But your Pagana Blaster is any Papa Timulu. Hey, from Mesa. Come on, catch it out. The Azama, catch with the Kayano, and right. So for Petty Sunday in Ghana, how my Ghana team with Jesu, Mesa Mesa. But you know, we have operated here. Some two are operating of Vienna. But say, Pagana, who said you got Ghana, okay? Ghana is a Mesa number one. Or Papa Blaster is a Papa Timulu.
1: Mati, Mati bra, mida sepa, ya frose minia. 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
1: 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Efe fo no so di nkomo. Yes, coach, and the other side, mom said, Kunya, one match can one cope. And I know Jamaica, the number catcher, no. Yes, see, I know if you for never say, Omit me, I say, possible the anchor 10th of this month, and as a match, and more ever bought, ever US. Almost one baby, so US, wah. Nemo, Adiabache, Amiabo, a match, and I know Moko, Air Canada. 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
9: oh akra enu a won se France game ne ko di Ivory Coast game
1: ne mu ode papa
9: ohwe unya
1: ye ya na menya na me fa phone
9: ah wo da bi ah wo
1: na me call phone so because
9: enu
1: wo
9: working wo working TV
1: na wo ha we eh ba na na me pesa me
9: eh
1: match ni mu ode
9: akra I tell you
1: la code
9: c'est one rebo ni bia ho one rebo ni bia
1: bo
9: akra any easy and same ohe game no year akra de ba me team an se sa Ivory Coast team we it was better than Morocco team no Senegal team no ah o de ko no akra Senegal team we better than Morocco team na e call semis no menim se se bet ko do bet na ha when you say we debate here, Accra, they have a good team.
1: Omo team.
9: They have a good team. Hey, And I said, then run them who are the Monday, no. Lives for 100 million, no. And ra,
1: Tim.
9: Hey, Akra. Now, old in the year. Omoya substitutions, no. Not a dinker. Any pepper neighbor.
1: Aye.
9: Akra.
1: I didn't cry and finish in any.
9: No, so there.
1: No, a jab on India.
9: No, I didn't cry quite better than Ahmed. Ahmed.
1: But I know so was say chance.
9: Oh, no, so I. Oh, me, you know, no.
1: But
9: so di elu so so ba di afri onyame onyame onyame di elu ti sa eh di amundi who said me name say omo wo sabo de dan no okra bo na akra boa look omo team no akra e be hu at the World Cup and let me my main for advice we nkwa across Mr. Mesim association members Mr. Omo World Cup we Udu sike ku die chia hwee
10: Africa countries ro
9: Udu sike ku die chia hwee die mi hu no Akwa wonim countries ni bebre wo players are omo wo ebia middle table teams e wo Europe most of them a mo commande playing time e wo mo various teams respective teams and in terms of sir respect and first na wo na kwa ni wo biem and I've said the time without number say e won so dey teams be su change be can't just be su change be but akwa in terms of talent na it's a first no e mu mo wasa e dey ohia e coaching and na san ka mo we come to me suspense Portugal at the just at the last 4 years World Cup going to me because in terms of players you don't even compare the two but they were able to do it na akwa how am build up to do a goal na so how build up to the goal how the third man everyone e could not tell the ato aboka Real Madrid for ato aboka Rudiger mo wa militar mo wa o sai ko fa
1: Konate
9: o aka Konate de nyaade enti let's give it to the Ivorians Senegal for no team na o mo de ko la kra I tell you what
1: okay
9: o mo so be hadwin Senegal for no be hadwin pa de me di kan ka say o ko bi wa kra o Senegal for team na look at the squad o mo de ko we are talking about a squad aka we be refi o mo Koulibaly no about Chelsea Ebi a man for refi. Napoli was one of the best players in the Serie A before so joining Liverpool. They have
1: no friend of course Saudi.
9: Yeah, that was Saudi. Akra. Omo a Champions League winner goalkeeper in Mendy. Omo a Champions League player in Sadio Mane. Oh, pay for me and sana mabu mudi.
1: Sadio Mane.
9: Yes.
1: Experience I could turn on something.
9: Yeah, hun kwa Morocco for the omo fast still omo say Morocco. Moko foje do me bia wo de any bomb kura no omo ye the life on tv amfa ti satim no okobobo ahweni ye maka japan for asa match lew
1: anu ami
9: japan maka japan akwa look so mu defend ye tum say yes tim nie na omo quick transition no omo first goal no quick one pass omo bo bet three touches na bo na dudu e ho 8 yard box no omo bo bo na to net the second goal same And like in terms of quality, my dika catcher say, Omo player teams we are seeing in the panel, Yao de Monday. Omo Pepe this season. He was one of the best players in the Spanish La Liga. Show moon finfin in finfin of wine for fun and KC.
10: Sir, Jean-Michel said,
9: Say it. Na bench, what here? Oh, I'm a mugu bench. I cried. Nucleus for pay, no bench. Sangari to bench. Seriti bench. Abante Ayafreno. Ahmed Diallo to Ben Boni. Who is ever credit himself Boni?
10: Yeah.
9: Boni no what Inter Milano.
10: Yeah.
9: Oh ho. What oh naturalizer mom? Diakra? Depth and kufuni crano. Sa oku chamo better she ye. A dia na real man ye. Unse Africa na na is so far North Africa for na fa ya. Yeah the na is a complete sense ba. Yeah we need game akwa na is a team debi.
1: Awa
9: ya fan. But in terms of talent. Akra this even the Dr. Congo team no.
10: Yeah.
9: Team na Dr. Congo for
10: dey
9: come. When be saka mo dey.
10: Chancellor
9: Mbemba. Na but tre. Team dey make you.
1: Yes any
9: Akra. France did catch a first goal.
11: Now,
9: Otiase. Remember, you got a team
1: where
9: yes. No, I cried in final. Don't compare.
1: Final
9: in terms of quality, no. I'm quality, no. And I cried they've built it.
11: I'm quality,
9: no. So change the ability. Team, no. My build
11: it.
9: I'm building.
1: Madam for no need to know what you know. Oyonko
9: Brebo. Nama yonya madam for.
1: Ah, then na bias.
9: Ah, na dam for kwa biuti a won kai de Ghana this or Ghana.
1: Adam for be. But woman meti asese, meba.
9: Me see
1: you
9: see.
1: Meti asese ko fi.
9: Me see you see so.
1: Se open ni pa ba kwa wonnim no.
9: Me see you see.
1: Na won ni na ntia na oyey oyonko
9: a. Offer. You see so good foundation. Open nkwa na omunim bo ne bo pa. Na oka ho.
1: Na bo bi. Ah, next I start your school mo.
9: Wait. Who bought you?
1: But I know Bemo de Bomuska Cacra.
9: Why?
1: And there. Govin Cognosa. So your young cobra won't come out. By Obemo de Cacra, and you go come out to him. Kofi. And mammy says if
9: Kofi Kwabutia. The Bena Kofi Kwabutia of Roda.
1: Oh, sir, young Vance and Mimpodia. Many Kofin terminal yet to Sadia war Nino. At Yame, may Nipamanen and Antipai Alawa.
9: Kofi de
1: Alawa de Menena, ye be a men in a cobbe pia, baby a men in a
9: Nana make.
1: I don't want to be a moon in ye.
9: Nana make us a Mitchell say.
1: Aha,
9: Omoa, how you know me, mimic.
1: Aha, Kai Omuti.
9: Alawa bronco free one bra. And Omo invitation, Alawa de Bama, any is all co-invite about them.
1: Well, Ebia, Omoa, hi, Omoa be yano.
9: Davina Alawambu.
1: Ubuntu
9: Namek.
1: Ubuntu.
9: Alawa, Alawa, so many, to quack. And no name.
1: Sir, I'm Malawa Kwaba.
9: Malawa Kwaba. Oh, Nessa Kwaba.
1: Malakwaba.
9: Oh, I was for some Mark. Accident, you see. When you say me, Falawa. Alawa, mammy, excuse me. Tianso Casso station for
1: Flo. And you're a fatal.
9: Alawa,
1: my patch of ammo.
9: But on my captain, the guarantee you interview what the same day.
1: Mikaipa, now, why you busy about catching?
9: Busy, extremely busy.
1: And a bad DM
9: so because of the
1: NKFM on Casa. And the Ostramiman in Nanchen, Last year. Yeah, Mekai pa. Okay, no man tion kabio. But I mean, you say, and why your boko?
11: Biaboko.
1: Okay, yeah, the bad yase. Brabe, Mike, and mammy. Around my facha, me would you minimum din? We didn't say.
11: Rafu.
1: Ah, okay. Minimum say, why your pa? Yeah, the bad yase. Stephen Ubuntu banahine. Ubuntu, my mincha wonso.
12: Abeni gazi.
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1: Yadi watre. What the empanisa? 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
13: Ya miadu makuadreta.
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1: Smojo. 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
1: 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Mustafa Muhammad.
13: Yeah.
1: Udiya de pa. 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Onu wa munda ane nam. Aha. Bacho odini ya sayi?
13: Ah, misu ya freme Alasa Banji.
1: Aha. 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
13: Alasa Banji, aka Barankwanan Kasa.
1: AKA
13: Barankwanan Kasa. show my action.
1: Kofi dia ebia fe na wotie na first time ne bia onto sa wo kasada no. Se se team ben na wo na e wo fa hen Kofi. Ben mic ni ni nkomo.
9: Damas say must I invite you bim. Still I'm that's for UAE, United FC.
1: Okay.
9: E wo UAE.
1: Okay. Yeah. E United FC.
9: Yeah.
1: Oh na wo da so. Na ma cho team ni team ben ya.
14: Ba cho junior. Junior FC.
1: And also a fine.
14: But you were Barcelona, Spain.
1: It was Spain.
14: But you
1: okay. And Junior FC, no, I'm no division by no more.
14: No, but third division.
1: Okay.
14: And we above fourth division.
1: And you say more free third division, call fourth division.
14: But
1: you're Ghana and how the better two division by you? Then Ghana.
14: Ghana.
1: Oh, division by.
13: Because
1: it's to be a first division, second division, and I premier no. Oh, compare what you know to Hana. We Spain send your league in the Tiana. I bet the Amao. One more Ghana team be other.
14: But I'm a Bogana
1: team. Ne team Bea.
14: My boy Locoso.
1: Oh, okay.
14: And I'm a bo Hamburg Kakra.
1: And I'm Sana Winyaka Spain.
14: I'm a boy. I used to Kakra.
9: This United.
14: This United.
1: This United. Okay. And if you move, we are. We are going to Spain. I'll call you. Okay, oh no. We said you Spain for a year or more born. And a Kakra will be now the 2 year the one. Difference with one. And I hear pet. When you say Ghana, no one sons you be in him, you need to pay.
14: But you also need to be brave.
1: Even say,
14: even say, when Ghana from a more first treaty place, no, Oko Amanoni, I need different be brave.
1: Treatment in here, they said, you never cast a sick as same moon, and I be a
14: say, scasm no crowd to in China. Say, be a Ghana has a player, a prayer, when I'm first treaty, no. And I'll breach you when I'm for the two now.
1: So, so you
14: are different.
1: Okay.
14: Because football now, we are the beer. We are the old beer. Oh, bon quadi, I'll be pra. So, oh, bona upra now. Quam over for swabber back on. Near yes, him now. You know, be brain so mupra, Iana, or coming back in the Anna Eddie. Because of treatment now, when you're here.
1: Now, we are not to China, a banner sicker, Simonsoa. 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
15: Mr. Albert me da wa say me mi chewa telephone na na on say aka FM the e ba no entertainment sports and everything na mama capture region
1: ni yeah that's
15: e be da mas susu ni ma pa mo bo ma bono mind na Mr. Abbott, bo we de come here say about 10 years and over.
1: I wish I said 10 years. Year be our year.
15: Yeah, yeah, born yearly. You started kwa na pen kwa se park na.
1: Oh, and target ni why mo?
15: I think say target ni dey shed any particular person, but okay. The unity aspect na
1: with
15: media banu na aya na eh sometimes adding say ala wane Kofi Kola nom ne
1: refu
15: besia at a particular time
1: omo ba go small jo action
15: crash ebi obi abo obi anam ne ba bi but this is a match the only match at Timide boys
1: ni na Say mini awo UAE and Anabua and a brand so
15: Spain
1: and I want so break. But who said we are my mini abashi?
15: Oh, said it.
1: Oh, field back or
15: so. Oh, field back. So the beauty out of it, and then I am not yet. Shining in a chin, so you are the person you're saying this signals, my other regions, and then OBBS Sunyana is not just a tower. Any crown, your particular place, be my most so
1: talented.
15: Yes, of
1: course.
15: Sometimes I na into me and push your mama other regions in a
1: okay
15: into way no so abba say ye de push your boys and ama obibia Ghana ni nano mom said there's something going on and I say oh players are almost so sunyane and bunwa or more doing better. When it
1: why the yana ye sunyana professionals?
15: Yes, and Ubuntu
1: 11.
15: So sunyana professionals near boy at the same place now. Almost see a kind one and it's a coffee call and Rafiu mo other people no so ho and then the locals no
1: say sunyano professionals ne yan him
15: amu amu bobo no abruchi no
1: amu na why you amu sunyano professionals
15: okay na Ubuntu 11 ne yeah premium materials no amu amu bobo premium team na ala wa
1: mini ala wa wo
15: ala wa wo ho to sunyano anabuno muni na no amu amu bobo premium ni na no will be there today so amu bebo said the beya ibeti me connected boys ni na together etna kofi hu ala wa obe hu
1: say me ni
15: so that's the main basic focal point and other than that no so say your coast team so ho recently na me check ball so I have big love for coast football and I think say omuni na na hire na me start with the coast said o cast obo ala coast it was a coast team kofi so ball young kotoko ala was so liberty na me boy so you could see say coast no is something and so so obi abi test me but I've realized say omo bre into this time around yeah bring them in celebrate me a true lies almost into coast teams everybody can boy we are not division one and division two so selected team on my boy and sana 5 p.m. no you call the main match which is you can
1: see professionals any Ubuntu 11 ever cost of fine
15: patro a cost of open quasi astrotep the nation's Wembley.
1: Okay. Obia timi baby.
15: Oh, e free on se pen kwase de. E na me kan ye de ye de.
1: Obia timi baby.
15: Obia e free.
1: Ene.
15: Yes.
1: O se ye anyumna 5 p.m.
15: 5 p.m. Ene e starting me.
1: My match is na bedi ka bubon timi. Me sa sha se ntem.
15: Two na coast match na e ko so 3:30 na division 1 de na e ko so right after. 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
1: ni o na se obi anka sa onya professional
18: let me see
1: ah ba sa obo local league ni to wa o de ma wo ho se o ya professional
18: now Spain obo Barcelona
1: na obi team ni Ghana league at to Spain
18: oya kacho
1: ala wa enye ye jai ngofasa asa mene ma
18: league na bo official league to
1: Ghana league o de ko compare Spain league
18: ala
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18: enye league to
1: ala wa cha so Jaso over my colleagues na bone. Spain, who the Spanish league ever took to Ghana league?
18: Barcelona bo on premier, ever the premier. Yes, say begum chase premier.
1: Eh me yaso wa ye dia wo to amena me kuma. Bo una wo Spain. As we una senka wo jeka.
18: Ya me chon ti ase.
19: Eh you are gina say biso no no so kasa.
1: Ali be no beti me gina so akasa first Spain league ni Ghana.
19: Say wo biso no wa chirim din.
1: Chirim wa ala wa chirim.
18: Top premier.
1: Eh, just a bo premier. Eh, Matias here. I want you to 5 p.m. time no nti. Ya me hwade anim. Na ene to say mo be share ana so nyan professionals nations. Mo so wo ubuntu.
18: Oh, say ya share because say ye na e o ha dada sana mo ba. E na ye so say season start ya we are go on your time. E me hwa la wa obrekum. Ti bi a time na ni a so de be share. Bi a the whole season wa nya ala wa hwe na o say oba pen pass no be share.
1: Matemeda say ye be kona ya ye ye LPM no ne course na baba chance na ye be kona. Ye me aduma ya wada. Ye na enim say World Cup no chance. Mo ya professionals am na mu am no ne am si akan. 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
16: Oh ye yere ho ye betimi akoba bi. So what I say, you say your new coach, right? 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Dear wo so omo ye no omo so betimi akakoye.
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16: 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Ye bekoye nim.
1: 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Arehye mo ni gidi o.
17: Pa.
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17: E baby bibi. E baby.
1: 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Because am for abam obu. Eh me ngonwa sa wo side di na. Eh dia na ma wo jina so akan sa.
17: I hope say yene friendly match na yebon last year.
1: Yene
17: I hope say o shebi.
1: Me baby pa.
17: O say enye mi sick to we never yank ya we 1-0 no.
1: Baba Rama dia na okoye
17: no. Eh Baba Rama na name for me no. Me hun se Baba Rama ye mistake bia.
1: Wa nya hwe.
17: Me mi huma hun sa.
1: Na mistake ni free he.
17: Nti nipa na otwe no. Or train ball now, and I say, Baba, I want a mistake. So, channel. So, the balls in train womb.
1: Yeah.
17: So, on the channel. What you say? Intend no, and no, maybe whole way, normal.
1: Who's that? Bobby, wait to my shallower. Ah, oh, yeah, dear. Where do you shine a bishop?
17: Yes,
1: William from Sony Frino. So, on the side, you see. Oh, yeah, chin the beer. But a month for say, Baba, a man, cause I want ya, dear.
17: And only a month for Adrian.
1: My womb, who is
17: Mimi, who is idea? Mimi, who is
1: and then Tessa answer.
17: Mimi, who is mami hu ni sa se ni team awo bon se de bi ojina mo
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1: Big matches.
17: Big
1: now.
17: Matches, you know. Okay. Now we have teams, you know, two teams are Croatia.
1: Croatia na England. And na Panama.
17: Panama. Do we have Ghana, Panama na mimi mse a very difficult task.
1: And also ne first match.
17: And a difficult task.
1: And ever born wo Canada, Toronto.
17: Nti enya so sa match ni biya, dia ka nya no England die. Omu me enya se biya me dan pre omu. Omu ye very good side. Ah, ye team pe hunt to but Ghana big match ans no. E ya die.
1: Because
17: Ghana, 2014, Ghana, Ghana, Ghana, Ghana, Ghana, Ghana, Ghana, Ghana, Ghana, Ghana, Ghana, Ghana, Ghana, Ghana, Ghana, Ghana, Ghana, Ghana, Ghana, Ghana, Ghana, Ghana, Ghana, Ghana, Ghana, Ghana, 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
1: 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Especially new coach or bae. 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
21: Ghana for perception. Because Ghana no say it depends say the obia has a fast hwe ne ball. Bit say say ya kasa unza ka say babara man in chain be ball be fashe. But yeah you hu ni say eh ya normal thing e si wo ball um.
1: Okay.
21: Na enam say wo ni.
1: Baba de no wo hu ni say o ye mfunso bia. Sao.
21: Part of ball. Nti no hu ni say.
1: Okay ya call ai ya call kata no kai.
21: Yeah.
1: So be kai. What's the first match? Otuado de babara man be boy. Ni e lose ye. Ano ordinary tra bench second match any away ni third game on Saturday baba ba me yellow sui na no ya answer before say baba ba me na Ghana taking lead ni ashe one answer no baba ba me no baba ma ba mu a na ya twin no ni across ya no me take kana ya 1-1 say ni pa na ya kana asem
21: eh me patcho yes your first your third match ya boy answer baba we o mo she yesin
1: bi ya hina eh ya ni my ban ya Mexico say 2-0
21: o mo she 2-0
1: say
21: na baba ma no we
1: o no nim
21: nti uba ka say do button na ma o mo she ya na
1: eno no nim
21: Enti uba kase do button ama omo share ya.
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1: 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O sa jidi no.
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21: 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Nti say no, the all one our record. Work up us we qualify for country because obey ya.
1: Ba sa wo say store na ano. Ye betimi qualify.
22: 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But *530#. Na top made for me bundles. 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
4: we bia omo the World Cup na ye success the last time
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4: 0268 0088 The Bia Nipo Sadi and Maniska, and then by Maniska, and there 0260 0808 I'll come for one.
3: You have a question, look at Cranny and sorry, so you have a seminia. Bravo, I'm into you. 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
1: We know very well that in terms of jobs, you know, all of these will create some jobs. We know we have not been able to give everybody a job. It bothers us too. I would have been the happiest if everybody had a job. I know it has not happened yet. We want to beg for your patience. Work with us. Work with us as we make things better and as we improve the system. We can all send this country to the level we want it to be. And everybody has a role to play, regardless what you are doing, whether it's your business, whether it's farming or fishing, whether it's teaching or healing, whatever you are doing, it is important. And we urge you to do it to the benefit of the people who are at the receiving end of your efforts. So ladies and gentlemen, I want to congratulate all of us. We have come 47 years since. We have much further to go. And it's not just counting the time. It is about the quality of the impact. And as I said, it depends on all of us. We can make Ghana much better today than it was yesterday. We can make it much better tomorrow than it is today. And I'm counting on all of us, everybody, to come on board. And I know you will.
0: Vice President Amana nso no ma na osre mpanimfo aban no ama wonu adwuma government officials ene party ma wonu wo NDC amanyoko no se aban na nsuade hu no omomodi anya adaje mfama no onye hu adwuma 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
1: There's a reason why we became a party. That should never, never escape our minds. We came because we thought there was something going wrong. If we are here, we must right that wrong and ensure that the rightness of what we have established remains. And it has to remain in the lives of everybody. Whatever policy we bring should translate in the physical lives, in the everyday life of people. Whatever policy that we work so hard to factor in our manifesto must mean the way in which we are implementing this manifesto to better the lives of people. We have seen our ministers. I want to commend them. And I want all of us to be mindful. This is the first time in the history of this country that we are working with so little number of ministers. I pray a lot for them, and I urge that we all pray for them. Why do I say so? Because they are managing their constituencies. They are managing their parliamentary duties. If they are members of cabinet, they are also managing their cabinet responsibilities. And they are also managing the ministries. And some of them, even without deputies. This is huge sacrifice. We should encourage them to do even more than they are doing. And it will depend on all of us when they bring the policies out, how we implement them. So all of these are important. This is the same way as I commend our MMDCs. They are also doing a yeoman's job. And I want to thank all of you for coming along with us.
0: We are Ghana Mampeni Abediachiri, Her Excellency Professor Nana Jane Opoku Ajuman.
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3: 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Now a phenomenal, but show great and good leadership. I'm out of my mind because name money they do some, but me find a sector by sector. Say health, Abomude, and all across Domaha, and yes, chief compound and a clinic. Yes, you know, so they use your sack. Only in the Bay, you know, question because you're beautiful. And yes, dying in a Kosane, Kosane Bessiasi. Then for school infrastructure, and also no, who called Domaha, so when you press before a hand trust for the Z card RCC or whatever. 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
4: In the month of May, no na a menstrual hygiene month, specifically 28th May, worldwide in Naisi was a World Menstrual Hygiene Day. 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
0: 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And so, I did to judge, say, and who be here, say, a memo, you know, no more do you want ever share and church, how do I and a cosso? A woman says, almost wet to me, a boy, a woofie. Now, be you a home, say, and tea, say, kitty, kitty, kitty, beer. Now, one way, and who I and a tantan, tayana, ya, ya, no. Almost in your son, church, and no, and tea, say, no, bet me, a boy, my sitting, a quay, wa bra. 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
5: 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washrooms no facilities no for wash na ho say tem bia no say ho say nya constantly issue e wo ho say tem bia no issue be available say ipa no answer na e bia won touch wo ho cramp ho say wo di e wash won sa obia won wi super no e bia wo ba beti ano cramp ho say wo wash won sa answer na what ya na ye local assemblies no so so no na say bia we ni me fa say ni me bia wo ha ho say assemblyman ni PT for no anka o ma champion that kind of you say and say oh je awo fo bi sika for e bia toilet facility and e bia washroom facilities ne issue ho e I think say no mun the most important thing ye nua no 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
0: Ora Richard Atakwasi, a health promotion officer, Bono Regional Health Directorate.
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1: Our rice deficit is not simply a burden on our balance of payments. It is the single largest untapped agribusiness opportunity in our stable food economy. An opportunity for investments, for industrialization, and for high productivity jobs. For too long, investment in our rice sector has been held back by a simple problem: uncertainty about where precisely the productive opportunities lie. Today, I am pleased to announce that Ghana has changed that story. We have commissioned advanced satellite-based geospatial mapping to identify, delineate, and characterize rice-suitable land nationwide. The full expanse we will need to reach self-sufficiency. Organized into production clusters using high-resolution Earth observation imagery, we are mapping field-level boundaries, classifying actual rice cultivation and assessing water availability and irrigation potential cluster by cluster. Initial mapping across our principal rice growing regions has identified approximately 515,000 hectares of land currently under rice cultivation, spanning our rain-fed lowland, irrigated lowland, and inland valley ecologies. What this means for the partners and investors in this room is straightforward. We are no longer offering you vague potential. We are offering verified, location-specific, monitorable opportunities. Land we can point to on a map with its ecology characterized and its productivity gap quantified. And because the same satellite backbone allows us to monitor crop development and estimate yields season by season, it gives investors, the financiers, something they really have in smallholder agriculture: transparency and a credible basis for tracking performance. This is how we make a national rice expansion program bankable. Distinguished ladies and gentlemen, knowing where to invest is one thing. Creating market certainty that makes investment worthwhile is another. That is why I'm announcing a second decisive measure today. Government will implement an import quota policy that directly links the privilege of importing rice to the growth of domestic production. Under this policy, rice importers will be required to demonstrate verifiable procurement of and partnership with Ghanaian rice production before import permits are approved.
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2: Beyond rice, this gathering is also about economic transformation, regional integration, and Africa's capacity to feed herself with dignity and confidence, even in an uncertain world. Distinguished guests, food security transcends agricultural concerns. It is connected to macroeconomic stability, social protection, national security, and geopolitical independence. The disruptions of recent years, including climate shocks, have exposed the fragility of global food systems. Export restrictions, trade tariffs, and geopolitical tensions reminded the world that countries that import too much food also import vulnerability. The West African region possesses fertile land, water resources, entrepreneurial farmers, growing consumer markets, and one of the youngest populations in the world. Despite our economic potential, Africa still spends more than $50 billion or more annually on food imports, with rice accounting for a significant share of that import bill. rice has become one of the most consumed staple foods across West Africa, with demand rising rapidly. And West Africa alone imports millions of tons of rice every year. The challenge before us is not just about growing more rice, but also about mobilizing the scale of capital required to transform agriculture from a subsistence sector to commercial production, from fragmented production to integrated value chains. West Africa must therefore see rice as a strategic economic asset. It is about jobs for our young people, incomes for farmers, and strengthening the resilience of our economies against future global shocks. Like many countries in our region, Ghana has experienced how imported inflation, supply chain disruptions, and exchange rate volatility can affect food prices and the cost of living for ordinary households. But Ghana also believes that within this challenge lies a historic opportunity to build resilient food systems, industrialize agriculture, create jobs for our young people, and strengthen regional trade under the African Continental Free Trade Area. Our goal is to build integrated agricultural value chains and connect production to processing, logistics, exports, and agro-industry within a coordinated ecosystem. In doing so, we are positioning agriculture as the major driver of industrial growth, export competitiveness, job creation, and economic resilience that it is.
0: Professor Jane Nana Opoku Ajiman Ghana Mampeni Abediachwe Nene Nauti Dr. Kesel Atoforsen to sign for a military finance minister Edima Omai Ghana. 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No dial star 110 hash. And download the Telcel Play app on the CCA. No, see can any save. Any secured and for my own. Sans Telcel Cash, the one the safer choice are Obia AUC Seneca K. Nessicano. A mobia, go for coin be MFRO, and I send the way na ye say no adwe sikan da bi e ba sai ntwa yi sa freed any police yi medical serin na esi
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11: Aye, now with him, me call Register General, be some, I said, not then, that will be a person who didn't be to Abosuma Kutra Cooperative Credit Union. 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One net that man for so said. So being ya birdman on Susan and Hosha Pesa or Hina, or Nisika Krabi and the Trekabiano dear free home, and they have the phone and driver for. A Kiafonia birdman phone in a Sika Fiene, our Bosumakutu Cooperative Credit Union. Nasabani savings account, current account, overdraft, don't do any control at this also. Mobile transfer, real, Western Union money transfer, and mobile banking, yeah, friend Susu, I mean, you know that. Funeral loans, a year was here, what the Bemon Times of Crab. Now our fruit to sales, and yeah, also bet to be a shareholder, no one make a banking. ATMs won branches a hold on win yina. Memma one day was in a cassette no mo who Nantina Kohona Wintiane. 50 years in Yena Busma Kut Cooperative Credit Union, and was some petty say a summa mouth for. And Tina Golden to bring no more na your one who Trisha Busma Kutra for Tia Kwa Sun Yane on the cocoa board none a bosso. Freewom 0352-027-139. A Busma Kutra Cooperative Credit Union. Was the cassemusum pomu, ye dear Dani Adani.
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14: Eyi ni yentia Saint Ignatius Eye Center. Adeto obia an ne bebe ti se wa won ani bribia e ha won won ani ayekọ. Edu anwura won hu ade ni aton ani ana e ha won. E bribia won ani su ye won resa. Won hwade a won hu ye onina wa ku Saint Ignatius Eye Center. Na won hu ato.
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0: Papa. No, night, boy, you're the latest in the world of sports. I'm a sumo, let's talk sports. 5 p.m., a drive chat, your chit chat segment. Everybody, welcome, can't get a C of MTN. So, what are we doing today? 50 after 5.
1: Don't you?
0: Trending stories in the world of entertainment. The best sumo, set entertainment edge. Can't get a C of Telesel. I said, connecting energies. No, see, I'm best story. I'm a Ujaka saying, I'm a to swear the amount.
1: We love the way.
0: We didn't any Ebenezer Jr. from DJ Pilato. Together with the gang. Here they come out, led by the boss player, Mr. Godwin Atando Senior Tap Romsey. I'm on DJ Password, Jennifer Friday K. Tusikuma, Miss the Young, and I miss Gisela. They are loud and in charge from now to 6 p.m. You're welcome.

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Infinix, the future is now. And now you're Friday. And your boys on lucky 588 games. Drone be the catch a go. It be so hard ever. The be a dawa when you say over play 3 times. And what lucky 588 games, Emo. And you say now feeling luckier. And then now brand new sober 10 or small money, no? Into big winnings. Where the new sheriff in town. Pick a 5 numbers out of 88. Now stand the chance and say over winning. Up to 240 times we'll stake, you know. Blood drawn also happen 3 times every single day. Bia. Now from Monday to Sunday, the Bia dance will draw ever hot. Monday said they are not a startup. Tuesdays, they are friend action time.

app on Sundays. It will like you keep your assignment going all week long. Odogunsu oho. And we more dekwa online game and see about 3 times. Then so here internet. Don't say Odo Ho Esha will lucky 588 a good day mua. For phone ye niagro *288#. *288# Network be as to me play be here internet and sana wet ma bo beadi. Aje cash the good bottom then Friday so what da? We say yes, Friday de. Sabsra beti mako lucky agent be a hon wako chebi. Loto kios be a be on oko bisa se. Lucky 588 games no mu chebi ana. Insist you so pe lucky 588 games. Sa upe update biara dia chu social media ubenya. Lucky GH. I was social media platforms in na. And your phone soon come my Joe so 059 5944491. 059 5944491.

Entira. Now, when you're such a tobacco, be a difference. So, 1 liter, my food, I spray, you know. What be the one dance here? I FDA and EPA approved. That I say, any smell be an abit musty, my brother was spray with me, chess, and you would do more than sunny. Now, you're the bona grow home, come away, I'm fucking call and pay or swear. Ghana's number one weed killer, no any. You want a pardon, you want issue. Over so clear was such this one, and what do you have and no bayano? Over so clear protein, this one, and I went to match a project. I say, on feature in the phone, I pass the wee in the free one. Would I know? The strokes breaking corny be, and your fan calls pre baby and no buyer what is and say, and no dear, as she be ya. What would dog bruise so what to a day? Yet a 3-in-1 selective with the side of buyer friend in major. Major when a juman is a yin with a fear brassy. It's your own spray as a big car brooding pa man. How is and say, Nimu, a brooding in Nimu, would I know?

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Mama for Sunday, a banner sabre be on soon so come up. I warm himself, Mojano, ain't you mean come my year? 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

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On a farmer's link agrochemicals and fire on call. Farmer's link, okay, who near Manny Nabi. A free sober Jacob himself will be child. They do so poor more. Farmer's link, Dimakotene. Open insecticide, pesticide, herbicide, fungicide. Fertilizers are hot door spraying machine. Open second protective GS farming tools. Nina. Farmer's link agrochemicals, so will be the mouth. And yes, you will be told by a near Tom and as you hear my debit. Yet you was a church room, who said, what on say, and you did Juma, Nebre say, and there was a Oya no, Nadu say, and there was a far. We were born when your breast so far, so resource no Obinya, and it's in a Hubin, I said, when you're not quench and baby, Uncle Ton, room Funko, Fumana Sebe, Emma Bren Conquayaqua, Pia Jumano Ayadin, a tuba shell of Fumo, the moon in Yana, Chabri Bedrun, where Nebbi and Cha. You see, and Tina Meseco Farmers Link Agrochemical. Sunyano, quite a Jumu. Crown Hopper, the China Nabo Summer Market, Osana Quen Canema, my lossy, Munotra Masala Chinua, Abrosaya, the Bend Bricks, as seen as Abrosango Corner, Senna Farmers Link at War. 0266 760076 0266 760076. Farmers Link Agrochemicals, also linking farmers everywhere. 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

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There's so much goodness in every pack biara. Important nutrients are combining with malt. So, and supporting energy relief. So unim that rich taste of cocoa, no? And also milk for calcium and supporting and mofranin yinim. And you can also choose Miller oil one. Not just for any special tasting tea. Name of the nourishing goodness and so. Milo, energy to go further. And now a feed June. How many days? 6 more days. Now FIFA World Cup 2026 at Basso. Channel said DSTV Jinawachi. And it's 104 matches from 48 nations. Ningi Nara. Obetimanya be ashed live on 4 dedicated HD channels. With world class commentary. Koye. Expert analysis. One person who could see you. Uti analysis. Nibia to me the Yawadi. And on match coverage. On Super Sport on DSTV from 11 June to 19 July, a free opening ceremony, Kopim closing ceremony. Kopim said Ghana be lifted trophy. No, oh, Messi BB as a DSTV will face a new office. Wow, to World Cup here. DSTV say your moment. It's the market now. Kwajo DF for just 69 Ghana cedis. Ubenya decoder nibi. Oba reconnecting so as low as 58 Ghana cedis. Member say out to single moment. Kreni kwanse Omane power. Catch action in a live on DSTV. Your home of entertainment. Oh, crave Dario Ghanaian heat in your food. And you're not lazy shit to home come on or no. Very rich, spicy, and packed with flavor. You're this shrimp, betre, monko, and have a fish, aye. No preservatives. Take 1 spoon, eh? For boy rice, and it's okay, you know, watching, or even the bread. Ebe ku ya ma o bo bo num tum tum tum tum shita e sham e de na shishin so o ko shops market ni supermarket bia benwa o benya lazy shito ibe 0501683344 0501683344 and a 0501550998 0501550998 wa moton ya ne de shito kan wo nyina we de mot 20 lazy shito o si taste of home in every bite. A yes, spicy pa. What do you say? What the 20 onga powder sachets? Any 20 onga shrimp tablet wrappers? Echo onga redemption center bia. 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Momodi asa osubenya ochefe sanse sikabe breni achedi epi. A 4 million Ghana cedis any a chile na ye chu. 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
1: 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Fred Little John e was 0208170844.
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0: I say, Mr. Hadi Hide and Uncle Paul Boko. You say DJ Quest, cause he's what say so. Ta da da.
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0: Obi be ka se na konfo kwa ye na o mfili okay. 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Auto no back to back. 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

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Welcome, y'all. Welcome to the club. 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What do you mean? Oh, yeah, roll call. What do you mean, Kwandia? Type it active. No, what's up, man? What's up, man? Active 0266008808. If you are fully active tonight, let me hear from you. What's up, me? 0266008808. This is how we do, man. Friday night. How you feeling? What be the action tonight? Tap it active on WhatsApp 0266008808. Your name, then you tap active. Udi, not tap it active. And no. Let's go.

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1: Real Papi. 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

So this one says, "Hi, boss. I am Wise Lord. Wise Lord inside Tana, so Wise Lord is fully active. Fully active. Wise Lord. Charlie, what's up? What's up?" What's up, man? Tapi fully active. Udin, now feel fully active. If you're active tonight.

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Yeah, I know. I know. 0266008808.

Mamincha, the CEO of Depo One Enterprise. Depo One Enterprise. Oh, branches, baby. Oh, Sunyano Kodia. 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I work for my CIA. 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Correct one.

Connor Dodds. This one said, hello, this is Mavis. This is Mavis from Koto Chrome, and I am active. I'm enjoying the songs. Greetings going out to Kojo, Joyce, and Asha. Thank you, Mavis. Mavis said, I said, from Koto Chrome, and you are fully active tonight. Greetings to Kojo, Joyce, and Asha. Mavis, keep enjoying the show. All right.

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I'm in town. Come on, what's up? 0268008808. No request, so I beg you.

0: 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We are throwing a new song into the real future. 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

Halloween nights is never gonna be the same. 8 o'clock. 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Aqua Quest. The Shogun. Yeah!

kese. Any of you kitwa. Like me, I want to buy that Porsche car. 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

Pick up all quantities of Lizzie tomato mix and Lizzie shito by calling the hotlines 050-168-3344 or 050-155-0998. 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
6: 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The Shove Guy. What sense? What about to the world? Could you tell it to me?

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Mr. Akuma Beaters and here Friday. 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

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Akuma beaters. Hey, authentic African beaters. 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And you're my pain for Akuma beaters. No co-equal. No co-equal. 0266008808. And then shout out to Nkwan. Watch me active. If you are active, so tell me, baby. Let me know.

Shouts going out to SM. Now I just saw for life. For love is for life. For love is for life. For love is for life. Zero 0266 008 808. 2 more hours to go. 2 more hours to go. Ejinam sa so midnight. 0266 008 808. For shout out to number, WhatsApp me name, location.

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And I say Shah's gonna have to Gifty and Sabwatima, aka Akosia Too Sweet. 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

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Angel of Angels Popcorn. Alright. 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And I do popcorn. What the bear more live? And I walk up and I say, Yemfa popcorn. 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Yes, I know I'm a couple of food. 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
1: Life man, your child.

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You know I keep your heart, girl, I never let you go. Maminchia MC performing a face. Kweku Chains. And I feel BBR Motor Fire Drive. Ewa, original big time fast food restaurant, or Rex. 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

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Ejinam. And then I'll be Sportman on TME Free. Or Sports in Venezuela. Or joint in your friend is saying, catch me. Joint Ben on TME Free. Mumudin is saying.

Mami Cha Squad, I'm more original big time fast with CCA. 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I promise. 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When you know, I'm more original big time fast.

Crumzy, Ewa, Trinity, I say. I said, DJ Quest, good evening. You are loud and clear. Trinity, I say, off, Sunyane. 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I can't sleep because of the kind of songs you are playing today. 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Promzy, Ewa, Trinity, I say. I said, DJ Quest, good evening. 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
1: Give it to me, baby. 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

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We don't have a long day. 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I come out having a make for my war. 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

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Aquan 07.1 Friday night. 0266 008 808. 28 minutes to go. Keep your shout out coming, Charlie. My shout out to number. I don't have a phone in a church, all taxi drivers.

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You do it, man. Alhamdulillah. 11:36, 107.1. 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

Let me say a big shout going out to Stitch. Yo, Stitch. The birthday boy, Stitch. Happy belated birthday going out to DJ Stitch. What's up, y'all? Oh, man. Shout out to Stitch. That's right, y'all. 10 minutes to go. Is it your

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The Shop God DJ, of course, Friday night. 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
0: 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Skyface, J Band, Last Man, Peku DMC, B Strap. 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Let's go.

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